0: and know the odds. Play with trusted legal operators. And if you need help, reach out. If you're getting in on the action, visit haveagameplan.org to learn more.
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Let us pray. O God, by whom we are redeemed and receive adoption, look graciously upon your beloved sons and daughters, that those who believe in Christ may receive true freedom and an everlasting inheritance. Through our Lord Jesus Christ, your Son, who lives and reigns with you in the unity of the Holy Spirit, God, forever and ever. Amen.

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6: 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I understand it's a new offense. It's a very young receiving core. I don't even think he needs to average 200 passing yards to come through for fantasy. The guy, he's had five games with 14 or more pass attempts, and he's gone over 40 yards in four of the five. So he's going to run, and his passing has improved measurably.
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9: 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NFC West showdown to close out the Christmas Day festivities. 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
13: Scott Tannenberg back here with you. This is Live Bet Sunday on VSiN, the Sports Betting Network, keeping you up to date on the college football in progress right now. Yes, we have college football here on this Sunday. It is the final Sunday before the NFL season gets underway. So we have three games here today in college football at the FBS level. And then we actually have a Monday night game, a Labor Day Monday night game. SMU and Florida State will preview that coming up as well. But right now, the one game in progress is the Apple Cup, where Washington leads Washington State 10-0, as Washington State missed another field goal on their previous possession. 4 minutes to go here in the third quarter. Your live betting line right now is, let's see, showing Washington, who closed as a 23-24 point favorite. Washington's minus 16.5. Now, Washington State does have the football after a Washington punt after their possession, right? So a four-play drive, so they punted here. Washington State takes over. If Washington State goes empty on this possession, I think the opportunity is to jump in on a Washington ticket at minus 16.5. Now, minus 16.5 right now is minus 140. If they hold Washington here, does that line go up to 17 or 17.5? The one risk I have is, like, I don't want to bet the minus 16.5 and then have Washington then score on this possession. And now I'm sitting here with a minus 16.5 ticket and the line's like minus 9.5, you know, because it's a 10-7 game. But I have not been confident in Washington State to score in this game. Now, they did have a long sustained drive in their last possession that resulted in a missed field goal. But now 0 of 6 on third downs in this game. Washington's not better. 2 of 9, well, a little bit better, obviously, because they're not over. But 2 of 9 on third down, 0 for 1 on fourth downs, 215 yards to 130 yards, and 79 rushing yards to 57 rushing yards. Time of possession has been pretty equal, but 13 first downs to 9 first downs. And as I mentioned, 0 of 7 for Washington State on third downs, as it looks like. Yep, again, I missed the boat here because they're going to punt it away, and Washington is now a 17.5-point favorite. So there it is. That was the risk that we ran there, was if Washington State didn't do anything, maybe you can get Washington at a better price. Oops, 16.5 is available. You can get 16.5 right now, and I think that might be the live bet opportunity, guys. It is juiced. I'm looking at, let's see, DK's got a 166. Oh, it's pricey. Let's shop around. So let's see what FanDuel has. These are the two major online books for you guys. 16.5, 152. Let's go ahead and go in on that. Let's let me put it in on my app here. Let's go minus 152. We'll go Washington minus 16.5. Let's see. Spinny wheel, spinny wheel, spinny wheel, spinny wheel, spinny wheel, spinny wheel. Live betting is fun, guys, because depending on your book, you know, like, and depending on who you are, depending on, you know, where you place it, sometimes you get the waiting for review thing. We've all seen it happen before. If you haven't seen it happen before, it will. The sharper you get, the more you win. You'll get that waiting for approval, and then you'll get the approval to put that in here. But, yeah. All right, we're in. We're in minus 16.5 on Washington. Okay, let's go. Minus 16.5 on Washington against Washington State, as the number 17 Huskies will get the football back here with about 2:45 to go in the third quarter, as they lead 10-0, a game they were 23-24.5-point favorites, depending on the book. 24.5 was the highest line. 23.5, 23 is best number I guess you could have gotten out there before kickoff if you shopped around. And always check, like, the prediction markets and the exchanges as well to see what you can do. But we are in on our first live bet of this Live Bet Sunday show. We are on Washington minus 16.5 right now over Washington State. I do have, let's see, four plays do I have pending on tonight's games, the two games that will start about an hour from now. So we'll preview those. Louisville and Ole Miss, that is a neutral site game being played at Nashville, Nissan Stadium, home of the Tennessee Titans, and Wisconsin, Notre Dame, that one being played at Lambeau Field in Green Bay, Wisconsin. Technically a home game for Notre Dame, even though it is in Wisconsin. The state of Wisconsin. Notre Dame minus 21. Let's look around the market, see if there's a better line than the 21 for the Irish. Nope. 21's the best number in market right now. Best number on the total, if you like the under, 46.5 is available between Notre Dame and Wisconsin. Louisville and Mississippi, best number down to, ooh, there is a 7 out there.